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Just a Closer Walk, Why I Put the Gun Down. 2. God Is Not Through With Me Yet, Equalizer. 3. I'm Glad to Be Home Again, a 1999 Canadian Reggae Gospel Award winner. And 4. Learning to

0: and every one. And I'm going to tell you my story.
1: Jerry Thompson, Vision of Truth Outreach Ministry, is available for bookings, workshops, motivational seminars, crime and drug prevention workshops, court appearances with youth, and prison visits, as well as performing at concerts. His four CDs are titled 1. Just a Closer Walk, Why I Put the Gun Down. 2. God Is Not Through With Me Yet, Equalizer. 3. I'm Glad to Be Home Again, a 1999 Canadian Reggae Gospel Award winner. And 4. Learning to Lean. 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He can be reached at www.indiepool.com/Jerry Thompson, emailed at equalizergospel@yahoo.com, and paged at 416-680-6580. 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
2: When I did for North America, na Sankofa Radio had they listen to. Chai! Hey! So one tier Sankofa Radio, waha unhu. And sem, say ye, ehintasem, say ye nyamiasem, say e ye, amanyo asem, nini na obetu wa Sankofa Radio. 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
1: 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I was a ma ebu. We say, Radi was solution for that. 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And all this assembly shall know that the Lord saveth not with sword and spear. For the battle is the Lord's and he will give you into my hands. 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I was training so rather than today, no rather than yeah, no. I was so training, and today they can say he trained my hands. Blessed be the Lord, my rock, who trains my hands. Dear Ben, no rather today, no. Training so the same cool, any the shepherd staff. We got here for Puma. Also, the shepherd staff, any nyanko pwansem. The same cool, no way ye. And the David, Oboni Sanku, na Okura, Ugarhe for Puma. Rade, when we are mobile, the last summer, my young. Yahoo, Dini, Yanko for Asam. And near Mammy and Rina, Rade, David was Rasua. With his bare hands, he killed a lion, bears, antelope, and all wild, wild animals on the wilderness. And one all so crong, oh, who. A gata near sister, moa who you know, David, then suck it in the cool. A brand on Amsterdam, so now both and cool no year, radia, and all come for radi. Na a radi who no more bought, yeah, doom be doom no. Ma utimden and second cum, what is he? Ain't he? Or say ye two no study, 2 Corinthians 10:3 in the kind of. I could hear you two and your gang, ma. Power who to Yanko for us so. Dear na ukura akudi ebe na no rade bisa Moses said what is in your hands. Moses also had the shepherd's staff. Ugwanhwe for puma na ikita Moses na rade man le to ho mai daniel wo osiso ni dia no pejam sa puma ya no de ko fero animo a o de ko yense ntrene di ukura yense nyame ma eye nyankopon asem eno na David. 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Train yourself in the word of God, train yourself in righteousness. 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You recite scripture. 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So I'm a commander. 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Yes, I started. Yeah, Daniel fasting ni bio. This a Christo Ama. 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Yeah, started 7:30 in the evening to 12. 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Yeah, approximately no $100. 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
0: Yo, tier 4 Agnes Anson. And yet downtown kwan or town say say or basement legal basement bibre or wha or de air renty and kankan Brampton. Intino say who here be a bombardin so befriend or 416-558-8383. Yeah, one kasan who or separate entrance, who or laundry, who or on suite laundry, any idea any na ewo 2 bedrooms, 3 bedrooms, any 2 bedrooms, 1 bathhouse, 2 bedrooms. 2 full bathrooms, and in your kaho. Ah, on pay na ope den Agnes, or se freno, na seba a dine to, and now se rental, guan dia. 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

0: 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Etie for me say Sankofa Radio. Sankofa Radio. Ye bo de ro. 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Me say Freedom $25. 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
1: 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I'm going to say.
0: Nyamiadu mieti mhosa chrosem. 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
1: Nyame yire emili adye.
0: What friends you are saying with the
1: American will be so moon. That's how you are
0: saying.
1: Oh, you are saying that you are saying that you are saying that you are
0: saying that you are saying that
1: you are saying that you are saying that you are saying that you are saying that you are saying that you are saying that you are saying that you are saying that you are saying that you are saying
0: that
1: Wele yese se di abane die. Ye ntina ho maye ni megu ase.
0: Mhm.
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0: Mhm.
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0: Yo, a tear for Onyami, aya, dear, Obi Wahman, so Mama Yintin. Hello, Sankofa Radio.
1: Hello, Sankofa, good morning, Patrick. How's it there?
0: Nyami Adum, Yahuya Pay, Tumosa Kirby Paul. Now, swear.
1: Nyami Adum,
0: Nyami Unshrapa, Nampacho, who didn't descend
1: the
0: Hina Kasafi?
1: The family in the Kasafi Brampton.
0: Okay, Ahima Kasa.
1: But you say, you must have record for group now, because my past expression. A woman, she say, yeah, black people are now woman of color, not people of color. And I say, yeah, why you say, yeah, you say, yeah, no, no. The DNA said, yeah, all the two guys say, yeah, you're about who's starting on. Like, I was so many, you know, when you know who to be put around him, it's like, what about the guy here? No. Because you say, this thing is standing on behalf of the DNA, my last thing, my team. I bet me an output someone. We're not saying we're for Parliament House, and that this will not happen. Who said they don't care about us, especially? Oh, and for me, they say I'm not,
0: Nyami Nshirao pa any contribution why are there? Why are there Nyami Nshirao? Atie fo sane anu aba no kan ye no se ye de ho hwe hwe hwe ni mamu asa de we se nyina anya de a be ha yen. Ye mfa ye ho en hwe hwe ni mam. Ye nto aba ye nko PTA meeting cry ye nko. 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

Yo, a tear for Sajumi, a call Emma, our rifle, and you know, Jerisika, my son Eddie, and Maoni, Okunu, a bio. A union bar, a year perpetual and shrub banso, a BA, a PSW, a dear, a friend saying agency. Inti, say, who PSW, who a year. Bet me a phrase is 474703883892. Actually, a besha da, a desa, and Cassia Boy Abremo. The adjuming so me dedicate ama perpetual.

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1: Hello.
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1: Yeah, good morning.
0: Good morning, or in Patrick, what is it?
1: Patrick, I'm here, don't know what I'm doing.
0: I'm here, don't know what I'm doing. I'm
1: I'm going to go to the house.
2: What kind of confidence you was about winning? What about change in you?
0: Okay.
2: At least we shouldn't panic. A campaign promise. Let me buy message in you know.
0: Any or non kuwa o. Any or non kuwa.
2: But umudu we say. A campaign promise. That's why we shouldn't panic.
0: Meti asiye pa na imomu no.
2: Yes, I said. I was saying, who can you be?
0: Thank you.
2: Those days, I do watch him Sunday, cancer, and I will be able to. I was saying, I can't hook on him, but see, and when he published, and he'll be a Yamuchi, the Antanachi.
0: Yamin Sropa,
2: put me up, but you come on my drawer, put me a minister of immigration. Sorry, I say,
0: yeah.
2: We shouldn't panic. And if I want to work up here, a campaign promise, what's the guarantee? So, my winner,
0: you
2: shouldn't panic, Madassi.
0: You, Yamin Srao,
2: minister of immigration.
0: Yeah. Hello, Sankofa Radio. Hello.
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0: Mpacho. Oh, eh.
3: 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Ghana for Tassie. And a Nigana for Kasa.
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0: 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A Ghana, and come more, and a yedi. Yet the radiacy, near dear baby do. 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
7: 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So sad.
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13: 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So sad.
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